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1: Say goodnight. Goodnight. Say love you. I love you. Babies are in bed, and so we are going to enjoy a night together since we've been on the beach all day with the family. And we're going to have a stay-at-home date night on the porch, so cheers, babe.
2: Cheers. Let's go.
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0: Hey, can you tell everybody bye? 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How was that, babe? Did you get it?
1: I think I did. Yep, I got it.
0: Hope you guys like it. La Primera.

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What if the war never ends? What if the enemy's you? What if forgiveness is something you just don't get to choose?

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We've been through hell, but somehow we found heaven in it. You're still my one.

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2: 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And I didn't know what life was about until I got married and walked into a house that was already a home with kids in it, my bonus kids. And then shortly thereafter, God blessed me with 2 more babies. And for whatever reason, I became the luckiest man alive. This video is our story.

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0: Well, all right then, Georgia. I'm Carolina. Nice to meet you. 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
3: Simon, you got it? 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
2: Purple irises, take one. Mark.
3: Great, thank you. And here we go.

0: 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Come on.
1: All right. 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